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1: Skynyrd rocking the point. Happy Monday to you. It's Lauren. Thanks for hanging with me. Star Stripes and Summer Escapes has wrapped up. What a blast that was all summer long. The Point sending you out on great American getaways, celebrating America's Big 250. And congratulations to our final grand prize winner, Liliana Martinez Arroyo. She picked up the trip to Hawaii. Who knows if she's going to go out to the island or she's going to take the cash. Either way, I know she's going to have a good time, whatever she decides. But that was so much fun. A big, huge thank you to our friends over at Terribles, Star Stripes, and Summer Escapes. That's a wrap. But we're looking forward to doing it again next summer. So be listening for the next big thing that the Point's got going on. And stick around. I got some good stuff coming up, including some ZZ Top, Godsmack, and Guns N' Roses.
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0: Oh, yeah. Love me some Godsmack, who, by the way, will be back in Vegas September 11th over at PH Live. If you want to go and see that show, I'd get to it if I were you. The tickets are going quick. Limited seats available. I'm Lauren. Thanks for hanging with me. Stick around tonight. The one and only Alice Cooper back with another episode of Alice's Attic. Join him tonight at 8 o'clock. The nightmare begins. You know, Alice jumps in every Sunday through Friday night, and he loves to have a good time. Check it out. He brings all the good stuff. Freaky facts, gotta love the 80s, some rock trivia that will blow your mind, incredible tales from the attic, one of my favorite features, and a bunch of great tunes. Join Alice Cooper right here on The Point for Alice's Attic tonight at 8.
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0: There it is, some Boston to wrap up my Monday afternoon. That's going to do it for me. I can't say it hasn't been fun. I'm Lauren. Thanks for rocking with me this afternoon. It's been a blast. I'll meet you back here tomorrow at 3. I'll have another chance for you to pick up tickets for Guns N' Roses. By the way, congratulations once again to Kimberly Dove. She picked up a pair this afternoon. Mackenzie in the morning will have a pair bright and early tomorrow morning, so be listening, and she'll give you a shot at them. I'll have them in the afternoon. Also, a $25 gift card to Metro Pizza. In the meantime, have yourselves a great night. Stay safe out there. Please be kind to one another. Tickle, tickle, smooch.
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22: I've been doing comedy for a long time, and I used to complain, it's so stressful. People don't understand how stressful it is. It's such a stressful job. Then I think, grow up. What job isn't stressful? Is there one job out there that doesn't stress you out? And then one night I was performing, and a guy shouted out, bingo caller! Yeah. Okay, one, bingo caller. And then I thought, no, wait a minute, bingo caller? Bingo caller? That has to be the most stressed out job there is. Bingo caller? Every day you go to work and have the hopes and dreams of countless, helpless, and elderly people resting on your every move? Bingo caller? Just a sea of desperation? I-7, I need my medicine! N-3, I hate you! Nightmares of pissed off old people and giant numbered ping pong balls. Empty walkers coming up the stairs for you.
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1: It's time once again to escape to another world where the rock is always just right. 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
0: Welcome to Alice's Attic on Monday, August 17th. It's the start of a whole new week, and I'm here on tour with the Hollywood Vampires in Glasgow, Scotland. This is the city that spawned the bands Nazareth, Simple Minds, Franz Ferdinand, Primal Scream, and the list goes on. And in these parts, the whiskey flows like water. I used to visit Scotland when I was a drinker, and I got along quite well with everybody. Anyway, let's get on with the show. Coming up is a Cooper's Countdown from 1977, a listener email from one of you freaks, and a very special This Day in Rock, honoring the most famous festival in rock. But now, let's get to the music.
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0: Every week, Cooper's Countdown is heard on great radio stations like this one. What do you got for us, Coop?
1: The date was August 17, 1977. The King, Elvis Presley, died at the age of 42. Bing Crosby held his final concert, and I was recording the Alice Cooper Show live at the Aladdin Hotel in Las Vegas. And the charts looked like this. Starting off at number 5, Heart, were following up their massive debut album with their new single, Love Alive. At number 4, Steve Miller was at the peak of his career with Jungle Love. Number 3 slot goes to Yes, who was recently reunited with Rick Wakeman for the song Wondrous Stories. At number 2, Graham Nash bet he could write a song in 15 minutes, and he came up with the CSN hit, Just a Song Before I Go. And the number 1 song on this day in 1977 was from a man who engineered the Beatles' Abbey Road and Pink Floyd's Dark Side of the Moon before going out on his own. It's Alan Parsons' project with I Wouldn't Want to Be Like You.

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1: Dear Alice, dear Vincent, we went to Albi in France to see you, and while we were there, we've been speculating about the possibility of stumbling upon you around town. Sadly, this didn't happen. Should we have had the chance to meet you and talk to you, what we would have asked you was, which random fact would you like as many people as possible to know about you? Thanks in advance. Yours sincerely, Ivana Brzovic. That Alice Cooper never has or never will have anything to do with satanic worship. Okay, I'm a Christian guy and always have been. Well, if you want to share some random facts about yourself, send them to alice@alicesattic.com. I'll be right back with a This Day in Rock you don't want to miss. So stay right there.
0: There's more Alice after this.
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2: On August 17, 1969, the Woodstock Music and Art Fair, which had been advertised as 3 days of peace and music, was finally wrapping up on its fourth day. They had sold 186,000 tickets, but around 400,000 people arrived. Ritchie Havens opened on August 15th, and Jimi Hendrix closed it in the early hours of August 18th. People don't know this. Jimi Hendrix went on at 6 in the morning. The Who, Janis Joplin, Jefferson Airplane, Creedence Clearwater Revival, The Grateful Dead, Joe Cocker, In the Rain, and the afternoon of the 17th, Crosby, Stills, Nash & Young, in only their second public performance ever. Stephen Stills told the crowd, "This is the second time we've ever played in front of people, man. I always love it when people come to me and they go, 'I thought you were great at Woodstock.' And I go, 'No, we were just signing with Frank Zappa at that time. We didn't even have an album out yet. So, no, we were not at Woodstock.' 'Yeah, you were. I saw you. You killed a chicken.' 'No, I never killed a chicken.' 'Yeah, you were.' So, how about CSNNY?

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15: 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It's Alice's Attic with Alice Cooper.
18: Welcome back to Alice's Attic. Your friends are out there living full, productive social lives, and here you are in the dark attic with Alice Cooper. I'm not judging. I'm actually deeply flattered and scared at the same time. So, lots coming up this hour. A Cooper's cover from Diamond Dave, a tale from the attic about my famous little drinking club, and finally, some rock trivia on the Eagles. But now, let's hear this.
19: Alice's Attic with Alice Cooper.

0: Imitation is the sincerest form of flattery. Either that, or they just ran out of song ideas. Whichever the case, here's a Cooper's cover now.
1: John D. Loudermilk wrote and recorded the song Tobacco Road in December 1959. It was a somber folk blues track about growing up in crushing rural poverty. The narrator is born in a shack on Tobacco Road. The place is falling apart. His parents are dead. And he can't leave because it's all he knows. He ends the song saying he's going to burn the place down and build it new. The song became one of the most covered blues songs in rock, the Nashville Teens. They had the big hit with it. Eric Burton and the Animals, the Jefferson Airplane, all had hits with their covers. And then in 1986, David Lee Roth decided to do a hard rock version for his solo album, Eat 'Em and Smile.

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2: Well, tonight we're going back to my days in L.A. in the early 70s. Yes, those were drinking days. At the time, I was hanging out a lot at the Rainbow Bar and Grill on the Sunset Strip. The building had previously been the Via Nova restaurant, where Marilyn Monroe met Joe DiMaggio on a blind date. So it was a place with history before the rock and roll even arrived. Manager of the Whiskey A Go-Go next door took it over and turned it into a haven for musicians. In the early to mid 70s, there was a loft above the restaurant, a private space up a flight of stairs separate from the main room. And every night, the same crowd ended up there. Myself, Mickey Dolenz from the Monkees, Bernie Taup and Harry Nilsson, Keith Moon, John Lennon, and lots of guests. We had guest vampires. The funny thing about this place was, you had all these people in the music business, and some actors too. Jack Nicholson used to come up. Belushi was there a lot. Michael J. Pollard. There were a lot of actors that came up also who were vampires. And the odd thing was, we never, ever talked about music. That was the one thing we never talked about, because we were all immersed in music all the time. So the last thing we wanted to talk about was music. Anything but. And of course, Keith Moon every night would show up as a different character. One night he'd be a Viking. One night he'd be the Queen of England. But I'm not talking about kind of. I'm talking about he'd go to Western costume and do the whole thing. One night he showed up as Hitler, but a Groucho Marx version of Hitler. We'd stand there and just applaud. It was a very, really, really fun time. And I wish I could remember any of it. Well, if you were hanging out in the Rainbow back in the 70s, tell me your stories at alice@alicesattic.com. Nobody ever mentions our favorite person there, who was Shotzi, our waitress. Shotzi took care of the vampires. I mean, I'm talking about drinks. I'm not talking about anything sexually. Rock trivia is coming right up after this quick break, so stay right there.
0: Alice will be right back with more rock and roll that doesn't suck.
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1: Who helped Glenn Frey write the chorus for the Eagles song Heartache Tonight? It was Bob Seger. Glenn had the verse but couldn't find the chorus, so he called Bob and sang him what he had over the phone. Seger sang back the chorus right there, on the phone, in less than 5 minutes. When Glenn was 19 years old in Detroit, before he ever moved to L.A. to join the Eagles, Bob had taken him under his wing. Seger was already a regional star, so he helped Glenn get started. These were all Detroit guys, my guys. I'm a Detroiter, Iggy, MC5, so many bands, so many great bands coming out of there. So, let's hear it, Heartache Tonight.

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20: Somewhere lurking in the dark shadows, he's a radio host who doesn't suck, even though he's always been a bit of a freak. But he does think you're worthy of listening to his show. Crank up the most talented man whose eye makeup is better than yours. 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
21: You're back inside Alice's Attic. You decided to come back, which tells me either you genuinely enjoy spending your evenings listening to a 78-year-old shock rocker, or you have absolutely nothing else to do. Either way, I'll take it. So we've got a big hour ahead of us, Movie Music Madness with Fleetwood Mac, a nice dose of stupidity on Hey Stupid, and we'll finish off with rock trivia on some nice Irish lads. But now, time for the music.

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1: The 2019 movie The Kitchen starred Melissa McCarthy, Tiffany Haddish, and Elizabeth Moss as three women in Hell's Kitchen in 1978, who were wives of low-level Irish mob members arrested by the FBI and sent to prison for 3 years. Left without income and without protection, the three wives decided to take over their husbands' rackets themselves. They turn out to be better at it than their husbands were. And the music for the film had to be right. The Chain by Fleetwood Mac was used twice, one being a cover by The High Woman, Carry On Wayward Son by Kansas, What a Shame by Foghat, and Gold Dust Woman by Fleetwood Mac. I saw the movie and I thought it was great. I liked it. So let's hear Gold Dust Woman from The Kitchen.

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0: It's Alice Cooper. 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Bond. 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

0: Now on Alice's Attic, a look at people that are strange and often dense, mindless, obtuse, vacuous. In other words, stupid.
1: Let's check in on the stupid. First up, a man in Florida. What a shock from Florida. Tried to get out of a speeding ticket by telling the officer he was trying to break his own personal speed record of 134 miles per hour. It didn't help. And he ended up in jail. Yeah, he's going 80. And he says, yeah, but I was trying to go 135. That's not a really good defense. Next, Texas, where two neighbors ended up in a fistfight after arguing over wind chimes. One neighbor claimed they were too loud, so the other neighbor threw a brick through her window, which was not loud at all. Weird. And finally, we head to China, because stupidity is international, where a pack of wild boars fell through the ceiling of a crowded shopping mall. No one was injured except the boars. Well, I've got more rock trivia coming up after this break, so don't move.
0: You're mere moments away from more Alice.
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1: What events shaped the vibe of the U2 album, The Joshua Tree? It was the death of Bono's personal assistant. Greg Carroll was a young Maori man from New Zealand who had originally been hired as a volunteer at a U2 concert and ended up becoming Bono's personal assistant and close friend. In 1986, he was killed in a motorcycle accident in Dublin. The band flew to New Zealand for his Maori funeral. And Bono said later that watching the traditional ceremonies around death, the Tangahanga, fundamentally changed how he understood loss and ritual. That was his motivation when writing the song, The Joshua Tree. So, let's hear something from that album. It's Bullet, the Blues.

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0: I don't bother with fact checkers and researchers. If I say Billy Squire once ate a live squirrel, you'll just have to believe me. Anyway, this hour we've got You Gotta Love the 80s from the first ZZ Top album to you synths. I know, it's weird, isn't it? Well, those great guitar players. Then, some freaky facts to blow your mind and rock trivia on the band Axe. But now, let's get on with the music.
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2: In 1981, ZZ Top released El Loco, which was considered their bridge album between the hard Texas blues of De Gueo and the synth pop rock of Eliminator. Billy Gibbons has described El Loco as the place where ZZ Top began to hear what they were going to become. Gibbons was also watching the new wave and synth movement of the time. He saw Devo soundchecking at a country bar in Houston and heard a mini Moog riff that changed his thinking. The birth of ZZ Top's new sound is lurking in El Loco, mostly under the surface before it breaks through completely in Eliminator. Billy Gibbons being one of the best guitar players around. So here's Pearl Necklace from ZZ Top.

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0: You're just minutes away from Alice's fun and freaky facts. 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

0: Alice's Attic with Alice Cooper presents more fun and freaky facts. 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
1: Well, tonight's freaky facts will make you cry. Here we go. At birth, a panda cub is smaller than a mouse and weighs only 4 ounces, but easy to eat. Horses and cows can sleep standing up, but they can only dream when lying down. There are more Lego minifigures in existence than actual people on Earth. That means there's 8 billion plus. The average person will spend 6 months of their life waiting at red lights. And finally tonight, in the 13th century, Pope Gregory IV declared war on cats because he believed they were instruments of Satan. Aren't they? Pretty sure they still are. Well, it's time for a break while you think about all of that. But I'll be right back with some more rock trivia after this.
0: Your teller of Detroit stories, Alice Cooper, will return after these messages.
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1: Why did the band Axe have to change their name in 1979? Because of the Ridley Scott movie Alien. The band had recently changed their name from Babyface to Alien. But Ridley Scott had just released his massive sci-fi movie with the same name. So the band had to look for yet another name. They changed it to Axe and released their debut album that same moment, as the movie was at the theaters. So let's hear Axe's big hit, Rock and Roll Party in the Streets.

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0: Welcome to the deepest confines of the mind of Alice Cooper. It's a bit dusty up here, and oh, is it cluttered. There's a memory of hanging out with John Lennon and Anne Murray at LA's The Troubadour in 73. And over here is Alice's Cortez High School locker combination. And why is there a random recollection of pre-concert pickled herring in Oslo in 2017? But amidst the mélange, there's a wealth of rock and roll tidbits and knowledge that never fails to entertain and engage. So without further ado, here's your fastidious host. It's Alice's Attic with Alice Cooper.
1: It's the man who made radio great again, Alice Cooper. Remember, that's kind of catchy. Maybe I'll put it on some hats and t-shirts. Well, you'll want to stick around for a mind-bending hour of radio. 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
1: In September 1970, the Allman Brothers Band released their second album, Idlewild South. It was produced by Tom Dowd, marking his first record with the band. Dowd had been one of the great producers in America since the 50s, working with Ray Charles, Aretha Franklin, producing Cream's Disraeli Gears. The first single, Revival, was released in November that year, which was Dickie Betts' first songwriting contribution to the Allman Brothers. Betts wrote it as an instrumental, but gradually he began singing along, so the lyrics arrived when he later described it as an afterthought. Good name for a band, The Afterthought. So let's hear it.

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1: 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I touched your hair. 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You gave me advice for my singing and promised me to be your background singer of the next concert in Munich. Now I hope that you personally read my words and my dream comes true. Rock greetings from Seven, my artist name. 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If you touched my hair, your name would soon be Lefty. Well, if you're having strange dreams about me, don't tell Cheryl because she will absolutely take you apart. Send them to Alice@aliceisattic.com. I'll be right back with a bonus Attic Classic after the break, so don't move.
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1: In 1968, Ted Nugent was 19 years old. His band, the Amboy Dukes, had just released their debut album, which went nowhere. So while preparing for a follow-up, the Nuge wrote a fuzzed-out, acid-drenched guitar melody, which became Journey to the Center of the Mind. The lyrics are explicitly drug-oriented as lyrics could be, and the album cover featured an assortment of pipes and paraphernalia that every person alive in 1968 would have recognized immediately. But Ted, one of the most famously anti-drug musicians in the history of rock and roll, never took drugs. He has maintained to this day that he had absolutely no idea it was about drugs. So here's Journey to the Center of Your Mind.

0: Angeles will be back tomorrow at his usual time. 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

0: It's Mackenzie in the Morning. Hope you're having a great Monday. Coming up on Tuesday, a two for Tuesday. You pick it, I play it all morning long. Plus, our Guns N' Roses week continues. More chances to score your tickets. And Pat Benatar checks into the Pearl at the Palms this weekend. 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Have a great rest of your Monday. I'll see you bright and early Tuesday morning at 6.
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24: So hard to have fun, don't you think? 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
14: One good piece of advice my parents gave me when I was growing up is always doo-doo before you leave the house. Which is some of the reason why some of you are not laughing too loud right now. You know, left your house without taking care of business. You're sitting in your chairs right now with your butt cheeks all clenched up tight. Trying to hold the doo-doo in. Because you know if you laugh too loud, ha-ha-ha. Because everybody know rule number one is you never want to get caught doodling in the public restroom. But sometimes your stomach starts bubbling up, you're out, you're like, oh, I can't make it home. I got to go. Now, is it me or when you go to the bathroom to take care of business, there's nobody in there. But as soon as you sit on the toilet, that's when everybody come rushing the hell in. So now you're on the toilet trying to take care of the number two. People are coming and you're looking through that little crack in the door to see who the hell they're coming. Now, you done stuck up the whole bathroom. People are coming like, who the hell done died in here? Somebody ate a rat. Who is in here? Now, you duck down like, damn, I hope they leave so I can get the hell on out of here.
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0: Tune in to Alice's Attic tonight as I broadcast from one of the most musical cities in the world. I've got lots for you this evening. A tale from the attic about my stint on British TV. As if that's not enough, Pat Benatar will invade You Gotta Love the 80s. Bob Seger will go live from Detroit on Live and Kicking. And my favorite era of Pink Floyd is my choice for the Attic Classic. You can find your way up here. Just follow that putrid stench and you'll arrive in Alice's Attic.
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16: I have always wanted to go into a bar looking like I'm 8 months pregnant. I just think that's good times all over it right there. Oh, yeah. Just line up the shots and start throwing them back. Yeah. Just whip up a smoky treat and suck it down. Talk really loud till someone gets mad. You're gonna love your new family. Bartender, another double. I'm drinking for two. Let's go. Yeah. Yeah. Because someone's gonna get upset with that, right? And they're gonna come right up to you and get right in your face and be like, your baby's gonna have an awfully low birth weight. Yeah. Good. I got a small crotch. Whoa. That is filthy.
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0: It's Mackenzie in the Morning. Hope you're having a great Monday. Coming up on Tuesday, a two for Tuesday. 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More chances to score your tickets. And Pat Benatar checks into the Pearl at the Palms this weekend. 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
20: 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I can't believe you left me while my mama was sick. 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

To Tuesday, I know, much better than Monday, and it's time to wake up and rock and roll. Grab your coffee, do what you got to do, because we got a lot to get to this morning. First of all, it's a two for Tuesday. You pick it, I play it, so get to the Richard Harris Law text line, 702-647-6468. Let's get this party rolling. I got some Metallica, Leonard Skinner, Journey, Poison, all coming your way. Also got your chance to score some Pat Benatar tickets this weekend. She's checking in at the Pearl at the Palms this weekend. Our Guns N' Roses week continues. The big old party Saturday. I've got your tickets. Allegiant Stadium is where they're going to be checking in. A Mackenzie Music Marathon. Also my 80s bump. And we're going to just keep rolling. All right, let's go. Good morning. Brian Adams kicking us off.

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It's Mackenzie in the Morning. 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

STP and Wicked Garden. Yes. What's up? It's Mackenzie in the morning. Tuesday. Take a coffee break. Let's keep on rocking. And a two for Tuesday that rubs us into this day. You pick it. I play it. You guys are wild. Everyone on the Richard Harris Law text line and phone calls this morning. Everyone wants a double shot of Alice Cooper already. Don't forget, he's here nights 8 to 1 every night. A little poison on a double shot. 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

It's a two for Tuesday. Two for Tuesday with Mackenzie in the morning. You pick it, she plays it. What you want? Twofers to give you that kick to the morning. Only on Mackenzie in the morning. And 97.1 The Point. 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

0: triple shot. Alice Cooper on a 2 for Tuesday. What's up? It's Mackenzie in the morning. You pick it, I play it. Lori, Crazy Tracy, and Tim all wanted that right out of the gate this morning. So there you go. That gets you rocking on a 2 for Tuesday, I think. Thank you, Alice. And don't forget, Alice Cooper, Monday or Sunday through Friday, 8 p.m. to 1 a.m. every single night right here. Don't miss his show because he does rock it pretty hard. All right, Metallica, some Skinner, that is all coming up. Plus, be listening because I got your shot at some Guns N' Roses ticket, and that big party is going to be happening on Saturday. Your chance to upgrade tickets as well. Lauren Bond's going to be your hostess with the mostess for that, so don't miss it at Whiskey Stadium. That party's going to kick off at 5. It's the tailgate party, the big party for Guns N' Roses. And of course, a big, huge thanks to Findlay Toyota and Miller Lite. You can get all kinds of good stuff and upgrade. All right. So don't miss it on Saturday. And Black Crowes will be opening up for them as well. Okay. What you got going on this morning? I have found the first lie on the internet this morning. New data is showing what American city has the most passionate NFL fan base? Go Raiders! Lies this morning. Bills Mafia taking the top spot, claiming the NFL's most passionate fan base off of TV and radio audiences, game attendance, whatever, merchandise purchases, social media activity, streaming, and even interest in betting. What? That should be the Raiders. Lies, I tell you. Lies. Los Angeles finished 29th and New York dead last at number 30. Miami was 28th. San Francisco was 27. Wow. In the top 10, Pittsburgh, Baltimore, Detroit, New Orleans, Cleveland. Top 5, Buffalo, Kansas City, Green Bay, Cincinnati, and Philadelphia. By the way, Chiefs fans, number 2. That's hard to even talk about this morning. Let's see what traffic has in store for us. 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

0: show coming our way this fall. I can't wait for the residency at the Sphere. I hope what happens with them is what's happening with the Eagles. They just keep adding more dates and dates and dates because the Eagles have added the beginning of January. So, you know, we are the entertainment capital of the world and we're your station for the best rock and roll. So we're going to have tickets for that. All you got to do is just listen. All right. Hit me up on the Richard Harris Law text line. What's going on today? Finding out the first lie on the internet this morning about the most passionate NFL fan base. Now, this is based off TV and radio audiences, game attendance, merchandise purchases, social media activity, streaming, and even interest in betting. Hello. Where do we live? Bills Mafia taking the number one spot, followed by the Chiefs, Green Bay, Cincinnati, Philadelphia, Pittsburgh, Baltimore, Detroit, New Orleans, and Cleveland. What? Lies, I tell you. Christopher says, Oakland Raiders do have the most fans. He's trying to be funny this morning. Most of them are in prison. But they do have the most fans. Go Broncos. Boo. My dad was from Denver. Actually, the worst fans are the Chargers. The Super Chokers, they have no rings and talk all kinds of trash. I went to the original Black Hole in Oakland and the first people were calling me Bronco Billy. The first guy started saying things that I can't say on the radio. He goes on and on and on. Christopher, my goodness, just come to the dark side. Come to the Death Star. You'll feel it. You'll love it. Go Raiders. And they play on Thursday in Houston. Let's see what traffic has in store for us this go-round. Also, your first shot at some Pat Benatar tickets are coming up in 10 minutes. We've got a stalled vehicle off to the right, 215 on the Southern Beltway westbound at Pecos. Left lane is blocked because of an accident on the Boulevard northbound at Sunset. And the left lane also blocked over on 215 on the Southern Beltway westbound after Decatur adding slowing there.
1: Because we have lawyers in all 50 states, I see lots of lawyers' ads. Most seem to be bragging on results, but are they true or misleading? For example, in some cases, a firm may try a case even though the at-fault party has no lawyer, then brag in the ad about their results. My son Matt got one for nearly $50 million, but we never collected one dime. Some lawyers may say they got a result even though they were sitting second chair at a firm like mine, and even though they had little to do with it. 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
3: 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Run right next to him.
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And why not the pre-party before Guns N' Roses with Black Crowes opening up for him? You know, we just keep giving away stuff and everyone just keeps winning. Congratulations to Liliana Martinez Arroyo. She is off to Hawaii, wrapping up our Star Stripes and Summer Escapes last week. So, Liliana, congratulations to you. And a big, huge thanks to Terribles for our big summer promotion. What is next? Well, you just got to keep listening. And I know we got lots of concert tickets, lots of fun things to win. And it just keeps rolling and rocking and rolling and rocking. Hang on, I got some Zeppelin on the way. It is a 2 for Tuesday. What's coming up?

You know, Tuesday is one of those days where you're like, well, at least it's not Monday, right? What's up? It's Mackenzie in the morning. It's a two for Tuesday. Big Jim driving around town, his big old cement truck. Wanted to hear a little shot of some Aussie. So, here you go. Let's roll it.

0: Double shot, Ozzy, Mr. Crowley. I haven't heard that forever. I love it. Hang on, I got Greg Classic Rock. Keep us going on our two for Tuesday. Taco Tuesday. Don't forget the yummy tacos or any the delicacies that we can have in the Mexican cuisine. Eddie Money, Aerosmith, that is all coming up. I have a question for you. In the RJ this morning, they had done a comparison. I've seen these everywhere. Those Zooks, which are now you can, they're just everywhere. They're like infiltrating everywhere on the streets. But apparently, they averaged 57% more than Lyfts. But they're everywhere, and people keep taking them. Now, I know we've talked about this before. I always say, I want to take one, but I'm, what if the doors don't open? That's where you lose me. Ah! Have you done one of these Zooks? I need to know. You can hit me up on the Richard Harris Law text line, 702-647-6468, or call me. Is it worth it? Shall we do it? We have so many things that can take you to and fro if you don't want to drive and or you're having a really good time out and about. So, but they're saying they average more than Lyft. They're everywhere in the new paid Las Vegas robo-taxi rides. I don't know. Let me know. All right, traffic. Let's see what we got going on this morning. Durango, north of Flamingo, we got an accident slowing you. Also, the three left lanes are blocked. This is the icky one. Lake Mead Boulevard eastbound at Rainbow. Also, we are working off to the right, the airport connector northbound at Sunset. And the right lane is blocked, I-11 southbound at the I-15 right in the Spaghetti Bowl.
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0: All right, it's time to win some free stuff, and why not? Who wants to go check out Pat Benatar? She's going to be at the Pearl at the Palms this weekend. You, my friend, if you are caller 33, I want you to go. I want you to enjoy these tickets. I want you to party. I want you to rock, and I want you to roll. And what is the 21st? That is Friday. Yeah, Friday. She's going to be at the Pearl of the Palms. So you want to go? We'll get to it. 702-647-6468. You'll hear this one. Pat Benatar, Friday night. Caller 33, I'm looking for you. Come get them.

0: Good morning. Who is this?
1: This is Dawn.
0: Hello, Dawn. What's up, girlfriend?
1: Just getting ready for the day.
0: I know. It's a two for Tuesday. It's Taco Tuesday, and you are winning Pat Benatar tickets.
1: Awesome. Thank you. I saw her in Montana. She's amazing.
0: She is amazing. And I said Tedatar. It's Pat Benatar. I can't talk this morning. I need more coffee.
1: I knew what you were talking about.
0: All right, Friday night, Pearl the Palms. Dawn, you're rocking with her, okay?
1: Yes, thank you so much.
0: Tell everyone, hooking you up with Pat Benatar tickets.
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0: Those guys coming to town too. You got to check it out. Godsmack and Voodoo. I bet you, if I was a betting woman, sometimes I am, Miss Lauren Bond is going to have some tickets for them. They're coming up when, in September, right around the corner. Everything right around the corner. I can't believe it. It's crazy. Okay, so talking about Zooks this morning in the Las Vegas Review Journal, they did a comparison with Zooks, which is that robo taxi. You see them everywhere. They look like it's the Jetsons alive on our roads. And they averaged 57% more than Lyft, the rides. Crazy. And on the Richard Harris Lodge text line, Mary says, they should not be allowed on the road. They practically cut us off going north on Vegas Boulevard on our way to Fountain Blue one day. And Chris says, I like people. I'll just take Lyft, having someone to talk to. Well, lots of different ways too. So there you go. Hey, coming up. And 8:30, Guns N' Roses tickets. It just keeps getting better and better, right? And my 80s bump, it's right around the corner. 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All right, Lake Mead Boulevard eastbound at Rainbow. Not looking good. Three left lanes are blocked. A truck is on its side. So that's what's going on there. Grab some patience or try and avoid it if you're getting in on that area. Airport connector northbound at Sunset. We've got an accident off to the right. The on-ramp off to the right, 15 northbound from Sahara to exit 40. And then the right lane blocked, I-11 southbound at the 15. That's right in the spaghetti bowl, and traffic is backed up to Cheyenne there. 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
15: 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They all sound the same. Have you been injured in an accident? Have you not been injured in an accident but are willing to say you were? 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Could you see yourself filing a phony affidavit? I saw this one where the lawyer comes on at the end and he says, "So call me. Call me on my cell." You know what "call me on my cell" means to me? I don't have an office. That's what it means.
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yeah. What is going on? It's time to rev it up with all the fun in the 8 o'clock hour. It's an 80s bump, so buckle up and hold on tight. Let's get to it. 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Okay, so in honor of Guns N' Roses and some requests off the Richard Harris Law text line, let's do a twofer on a twofer Tuesday of some Guns N' Roses and get ready for the big concert Saturday night, Allegiant Stadium. Guns N' Roses opening up for him. Little GNR jump into an 80s bump, the best ever. Here we go. Hold on.

double shot of GNR on a twofer Tuesday for my 80s bump. Whew, that was so much fun. I used to love her, GNR, and before that, You Could Be Mine. All I Know are going to roll at Allegiant Stadium Saturday night. Don't forget the big pre-party at Whiskey Stadium. We're going to be doing that beforehand, and your chance to upgrade those tickets, VIP.

as in Guns N' Roses week, my loves. All right, so week, W-E-E-K, get in, get qualified, get registered, and I could be calling you right after 9 o'clock, so don't miss out. Good luck.

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0: I'd say it's kind of our anthem, right? That's what we do around here. What's up? It's Mackenzie in the Morning. Kiss. Mwah. I'm rock and roll all night. Hey, that Chris Cruise. Wow, I can't talk this morning. That Kiss Cruise is coming to the Virgin. That's later on, and we have some fun things up our sleeves for that. So Gene Simmons and all kinds of other rock and roll people that we love. All the great superstars. That's my little tease. That's what we call the art of the tease. Guns N' Roses week is rolling on. Your shot at those tickets right now. Your word is week. W-E-E-K as in Guns N' Roses week. So get on over, text it at the Richard Harris Law text line. Get qualified, and then I could be calling you. And these tickets are going to be yours for the big old party Saturday night, Allegiant Stadium. Let's see what traffic has in store for us. Woo, it's gotten crazy out there, so... Slow down a little bit. Buckle up. Do all the good things. I-11 southbound at the 15, right in the spaghetti bowl. Right lane blocked. Because of it, we got traffic backed up to Cheyenne. Three left lanes blocked. Lake Mead Boulevard eastbound at Rainbow. Right there at the airport connector. Off to the right, northbound at Sunset. And then watch out for an accident. The on-ramp 15 northbound from Sahara. Slowing because of that one.
1: Tune in to Alice's Attic tonight as I broadcast from one of the most musical cities in the world. I've got lots for you this evening. A tale from the attic about my stint on British TV. As if that's not enough, Pat Benatar will invade You Gotta Love the 80s. Bob Seger will go live from Detroit on Live and Kicking. And my favorite era of Pink Floyd is my choice for the Attic Classic. You can find your way up here. Just follow that putrid stench and you'll arrive in Alice's Attic.
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0: That also is a love song, just in case you were wondering. Alice in Chains, Man in the Box. What's up? It's Mackenzie in the morning. Happy Two for Tuesday. Rockin' and rollin'. And, of course, right in the middle of you wanting to get your Guns N' Roses tickets. So head on over to the Richard Harris Law text line. You got 5 minutes left. Text the word week, W-E-E-K, as in it's GNR week, baby. So that's what we're doing. And thanks, everyone. Hit me up. Let's see. Oh, first of all, Marina, it's her birthday. Even though you're a Patriots fan, boo. But happy, happy birthday. I love birthdays. I hope you have the greatest day. Judy's manifesting some GNR tickets. Also, Rich is as well. He wanted tickets to GNR. And then Luann says, I am from Minot, too. I need the tickets. Well, born and raised in Minot till I was 12. So thank you, Luann. Probably know the same people. Let's see what traffic has in store for us. We got some things going on. Three left lanes blocked. Truck on its side. Lake Mead Boulevard eastbound at Rainbow. And then Rainbow South, which is north of Desert Inn. So damn confusing on directions. Anyways, we got an accident slowing you there. Also off to the right, I-11 southbound at Jones. And the HOV lane is blocked. 15 southbound at Sahara, adding slowing as well. Good morning.
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22: Hey, but if you come in for a second sample at Costco, be warned. These sample ladies get offended. They act a type of way if you come in for a second sample. Like they have been baking from scratch all day long. Like, really? Beth? Just give me another chicken tender. Why you gotta do this? It's embarrassing enough just asking for a sample. It's embarrassing, right? Because you have to pretend like you've never heard of this product before. You said it's a tender? And you dip it. Sure, I'll try one. I be coming up with lies just to get a second sample. I do, I'll be like, I'm sorry, can I get another one for my husband? He's really hungry. Where is he? Oh, he's at home.
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0: You know, secretly you're sitting there laughing because you're like, huh, I've done that. I went to Costco and Sam's this weekend, as a matter of fact, and I... Okay, we're not going to share because I ate a lot. Anyways, let's jump into a Mackenzie Music Marathon, shall we? First of all, going to Guns N' Roses, drum roll, please. Thank you very much. John Jalaba. Anyone know John? Because... I couldn't get through on the phone. So, John, congratulations. Guns N' Roses tickets are yours. You know it's Guns N' Roses week. Lauren Bond's got more tickets this afternoon, and we're going to keep rolling them all week long. It's a two for Tuesday, plus we're jumping into our workday. So hang on. I got Pink Floyd, Journey, Lit, Van Halen, Rush, Nirvana, Montrose, NXS, and so much more. But let's jump right into it. A Mackenzie Music Marathon only on 97.1 The Point. 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

one of the last Vegas icons that hasn't imploded yet. 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

0: telling you, right? Like, life lessons there. You cannot have any pudding unless you get the meat. Amen. What's up? It's Mackenzie in the morning. Happy 2 for Tuesday. Got another one we're going to roll out before I get up out of here. Also got some Sublime coming up, Nirvana, and some Tom Petty as well. Did you guys see this? When does this ever happen? And do you even do this? I love Keno. I love Caveman Keno, okay? But I only do 5 spots. Somebody at PT's hit $305,000 in a 10 spot. I've never even seen someone play a 10 spot. Oh, my God. There's so much money right there. Oh, you did. Who is it? Is it you? Call me. I can help you spend your money. Just letting you know that. Let's see what is going on in traffic as you're out and about this morning. We got some things to watch out for. We, first of all, are going to jump on over to Silverado Ranch Boulevard eastbound at Spencer. That accident is clearing. That's good news. 3 left lanes, Lake Mead Boulevard eastbound at Rainbow, still blocked. So watch out there. Accident slowing you south Pecos at Patrick. Accident off to the left, 15 southbound at Sahara. And we've got traffic backed up to Lake Mead Boulevard because of that one. And then the right lane is blocked, Durango Drive northbound at Sunset.
1: Oh, the forecast? Hot. Ridiculously hot. With a 100% chance of getting wet. 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And then text it to the Richard Harris Law text line, 702-647-6468. 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
3: But I can't wait to be a cougar. You know what that is? The older woman. Oh, I can't wait to be a cougar. And I'm constantly, I'm like, is there a test that I have to take to be a cougar? Do you know what I mean? Because if there is, I hope there's no running. I have to say, I hope there's no running. Because if I arrive to the cougar test and there's like an obstacle course, you know what I mean, with those tires, oh, I'm done. I'm leaving. That's it. Unless, of course, you know, the Jonas Brothers are waiting at the end. I'm just kidding. I'm just kidding. Just the young one. Anyway, no.
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5: Oh my goodness, it's time for me to bounce. I am up and out the door. Mackenzie in the Morning, powered by Meineke. Thank you so much, my loves, for joining me on part of your two for Tuesday morning. I got another one I'm going to roll before I get out of here. Lark Williams is on the way to rock you into your middays. Lunch for two to Porta Subs. And then don't forget the amazing Lauren Bond. Our Guns N' Roses week continues. She's got those tickets and her 90s fix at 4:30. Cool? So go have a kick. Cast Tuesday. Enjoy yourself. Keep on rocking. I got some Europe Ledner Skinner coming up. Also Bush, Cars, on and on and on. Go check on your neighbors. Put a big smile on your face and be kind to one another. Cool? All right. Two for Tuesday. I'm going to leave you with some AC/DC. Have a great day. See ya.

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on tour with our buddies Foreigner. It's the Double Trouble, Double Vision tour. And if you haven't checked out the footage online from Hollywood Vampires opening show after a three-year absence, it was in London. And who pops up on stage? Oh my gosh, Ronnie Wood from the Rolling Stones, and played some classics.

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0: 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Happy Tuesday. Let's look at tomorrow, Wet Wednesday, back again. Your chance with Mackenzie in the morning, Lauren Bond in the afternoon. You know the drill. They give you the wet hour word. 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Plumbing problems? Not a mess. There you go. And the winner's going to be announced September 2nd with Mackenzie in the morning. All the details you can check out at point97.com.
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0: Stevie Nicks on the point, and yeah, we were talking about this. A lot of rumors going around about her and Fleetwood Mac. One of the biggest ones, it's not inked yet, but it could happen, is residency over at the Sphere. Of course, they would be thrilled to do that. Who wouldn't love to do that? Stevie Nicks, is she reuniting with Lindsey Buckingham in the studio? Didn't know. That's another one of what we keep hearing a lot about. But what I do know is in the works that's official is the first fully authorized documentary on Fleetwood Mac. It's been in production. I don't have a release date. You've got an incredible director, Frank Marshall, did the Bee Gees, How You Mend a Broken Heart, and the Beach Boys documentary. So they've got a lot of footage, interviews never seen before, then brand new ones. And yes, there is footage with Christine McVie as well. So I'm looking forward to it. That we'll keep an eye on and let you know as details become available.
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Green Day on the point, and Heart fans, it is good news. They have finished recording their first studio album in a decade. It follows Beautiful Broken. That goes back to 2016. They tracked the new material largely live in Nashville with their touring lineup, and they're preparing for an accompanying world tour and documentary.

0: That's right. 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They're celebrating both the 45th anniversary and the 20th anniversary of the original 2005 run. Current lineup, as you know, Vince Neil, Nikki Sixx, Tommy Lee, and John Five. Nikki Sixx has been doing interviews saying, don't expect us, we're not going to do another album. He just doesn't see it. He said it's just very time consuming and a lot of work to get quality material. And right now, that's just not on their plate.
1: 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A tale from the attic about my stint on British TV. As if that's not enough, Pat Benatar will invade You Gotta Love the 80s. Bob Seger will go live from Detroit on Live and Kicking. 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

0: 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Derek at the Dominoes, and if you want to take a little road trip to Austin, Texas, this would be a very cool event to see. 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You've got John Mayer, Gary Clark Jr., Buddy Guy, the incredible Buddy Guy, and the debut of Pete Townsend and Trey Anastasio.
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14: I got an old car, man. No airbag in my car. I got an old Mustang. Scared to hell to drive it. All you hear about is how airbags are saving everybody's lives. I'm so paranoid to drive the old junker. This is what I did. I went over to Krispy Kreme Donuts. 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Some idiot hit me from behind. My head goes forward. He thinks my head blew up. I come stumbling out of the car. I got raspberry jelly running down my face. I'm like, ah!
13: Lunch break? Yeah. 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

Lunch break? Yeah, not exactly a break. He'll probably return calls and still deal with work crap between bites. Power through with Lark's Long Lunch. No boring lunch breaks here. This is Lark's Long Lunch, making it legendary in the middle of the workday. That's right. 97.1 The Point. 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

Yes, she does. Yes, they do. But not yet. Is she back on the road? Joan Jett recently canceled remaining tour dates to recover and undergo physical therapy following that surgery for a fractured vertebrae. But it's lunchtime. Let's get you lunch for two to Porta Subs. Text the word lunch right now up until 1 o'clock to 702-64-POINT.

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That. 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

0: Aerosmith and Lark, and thanks for hanging out. Tuesday edition of Lunch with Lark. There is a lunch for two waiting for you. Qualify to win it by texting the word lunch up until 1 o'clock. 270-264 point. Couple of reasons? Sure. Why does August 18th matter to us in classic rock history? If we go to 69, it was odd, bizarre even. Mick Jagger accidentally shot in the hand while he was filming the movie Ned Kelly. 77, Police made their live debut as a three-piece band, Birmingham, England, right there. We go to 73, Jethro Tull fans, A Passion's Play, number one album in the country. 92, Kurt Cobain, Courtney Love became parents for the first time, Frances Bean and Bon Jovi. 86, release Slippery When Wet, album went 12 times platinum.
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0: Isn't it now? Zazziness on the Point. Let's talk about that for a second. When they were here, Jack and Sharon Osbourne, they literally took over Mandalay Bay at the on the main stage of the licensing expo that was here recently. It was called The Enduring Legacy of a Rock Icon and His Family, Ozzy Osbourne and the Osbournes. Here were the headlines in the industry that they made when they were here in Vegas, because the biggest reveal was the Osbourne family's partnership with digital entertainment tech Hyperreal to preserve Ozzy's, let's call it, digital DNA. That's what they're calling it. They talked about plans for an interactive digital avatar created to preserve his likeness, humor, and speech patterns. Jack said he will exist digitally as himself for as long as we have computers. You could literally prompt what you want digital Ozzy to do in a commercial and drop it in. Sharon goes on to say fans will eventually be able to ask the avatar anything. He will answer with his own voice, with his own answers that Ozzy would have done. So very, very interesting. We're still waiting for the movie release, the 100 minutes, condensed down from the 10-hour Back to the Beginning festival last year, celebrating the original members of Black Sabbath. That should be coming out any minute.
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24: I can't stop watching TV now. 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

0: Indeed. Sam Lizzie on the Point at LARC. Happy Tuesday, everybody. Wednesday tomorrow is not just any Wednesday. It's not even a What's Up Wednesday. It's a Wet Wednesday again. You got the drill down now. Listen to Mackenzie in the morning, Lauren Bond in the afternoon. Get your wet hour word. 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

0: PTO and Lark. Happy Tuesday. I hope it is. Thanks for hanging out with me. We got music on the way from The Cult, Lenny Kravitz, Steve Miller, Foo Fighters. 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
7: 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I just think if I was a construction worker, like, those are the people I would catcall, you know? 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

Yes, yes, yes, Heart fans. It has been confirmed by the Wilson sisters that they have an entire album finished in the can, mostly live, that they did in Nashville. In the meantime, kicking off in the fall next month, actually, Ann Wilson going on the road all through North America, Japan, and Australia with Trip Sitter.

0: The answer is no, they have not announced yet who is going to be replacing Jizzy Pearl. As you Quiet Riot fans know, he said he will not be continuing as lead singer, as frontman for QR. And once he finishes these dates that he has booked for through the end of the year, so they are actively pursuing who could. Nobody could fill the shoes of Kevin DeBro. I know that. But I can tell you, Kevin on the other side, along with Frankie Bunnelli, they're orchestrating some divine intervention on this, so I'm curious to see myself who is going to take over lead vocals.
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0: Yep. And in town, as a matter of fact, this Friday over at Pearl at the Palms, they always bring up Pat Benatar and hubby Neil Giraldo. We love the Pearl at the Palms. Keep listening to the points so you can grab a pair of tickets and not miss what's going to be, again, a fabulous show. We come to the close of our time together. Lauren Vaughn up next continues the classic rock and her 90s fix around 4:30. So much more. Guns N' Roses tickets. A lot of things going on. You have a fabulous rest of your day and evening. I'll be back tomorrow morning at 10.
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20: 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There you go. 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Then the other part of me is like, that sounds amazing. 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

0: 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Hello, Lamb Chops. How you doing? It's Lauren jumping in to pick up a slow Tuesday afternoon. Let's do this. Got some good stuff going out this afternoon. Again, another chance to get your hands on those tickets for Guns N' Roses. Here it comes this Saturday, Allegiant Stadium. If you don't have your tickets, I've got you covered. Listen up for those. Also, a $25 gift card to Metro Pizza. I'll get that out with my 90s fix. That and a whole bunch of great classic rock. Let's get to it.
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13: 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It's Lauren with some sad news for rock and roll today. Frank Beard, the longtime hard shuffling drummer for Texas rock greats ZZ Top, has passed away. He died today at the age of 77. The band's rep confirmed the news, saying that Beard died while in hospice care, surrounded by his family at his ranch in Richmond, Texas. An exact cause of death was not given. Now, Beard, though not technically a founding member, he was ZZ Top's longtime and definitive drummer. He linked up with Billy Gibbons after ZZ Top released their debut single, Salt Lick, featuring drummer Dan Mitchell, and was responsible for bringing in bassist Dusty Hill. Frank enjoyed 50-plus years with that little old band from Texas. And after it all, he said, with these two guys, Billy Gibbons and the late Dusty Hill, I've never wanted to quit, and I've never wanted to get fired. Of course, our thoughts go out to his family and friends, his band members, all who worked with him, and of course, the millions and millions of ZZ Top fans around the world. Frank Beard will be greatly missed.

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0: There it is, Metallica rocking your Tuesday afternoon. It's Lauren. Thanks for showing up. I'm glad you're here. More where that came from, my 90s fix in the next hour, my favorite part of every weekday afternoon. I've got three tunes out of the 90s. They're stacked and ready to go. With it, I'll get out a $25 gift card to Metro Pizza. But first, let's get out these tickets for Guns N' Roses. Looking forward to this show this Saturday, Allegiant Stadium. I've got a pair of tickets for Caller 97. Hit me up, 702-647-6468. Caller 97, you're going to the show Guns N' Roses this Saturday, courtesy of The Point. Good luck.
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6: I gotta warn you ahead of time, I'm not in the best of moods. On the way in here, I got pestered by one of these homeless guys. And I try to have sympathy for the homeless, I really do. But I'm $25,000 in credit card debt, so it's not gonna happen ever. Do you have a quarter? I'm broke. Oh, shut up, you're not broke, you're even. 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Take out a little personal responsibility, you rat bag. You can work your way to broke like an adult. Oh, you work for food. I work for Visa.
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0: We are Classic Rock for Vegas and the late, great Tom Petty rocking the point. It's Lauren. Glad to have you along. Hope your Tuesday's going well. Tomorrow, it's Wet Wednesday here on the point, and you've got a chance to get qualified for a four-pack of Cowabunga Bay tickets and the grand prize, a whole home water softener system from Raptor Plumbing, making your plumbing problems go extinct. Be listening to Mackenzie in the morning and myself tomorrow afternoon. We'll get out a wet hour word. That's right, a wet hour word. You take that word, you text it into the Richard Harris Law text lines, and you could find yourself at Cowabunga Bay and enjoying a whole home water softening system from Raptor Plumbing. 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It's Wet Wednesday right here on the point. Stick around, my 90s fix. It's coming up next. Got three tunes out of one of my favorite decades from music, and with it, I'll get out a $25 gift card to Metro Pizza.
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0: There it is, one from Blind Melon featuring the late Shannon Hoon, wrapping up my Tuesday afternoon 90s fix. That off their self-titled 1992 debut, that is No Rain, the song that always brings to mind the Bee video. That Bee video was everywhere. Also some Cracker in there, and we started with Pearl Jam, my 90s fix, right here on The Point, Monday through Friday, right about 4:30. 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Caller 15, it's all yours. Good luck.
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